0: al tope de tu vida, al ritmo de tus emociones. 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
1: Thank you very, very much indeed. And hello from us. It is nice to be playing in Sweden. And it's wonderful. Let's do a little number, which is our very first record. So I do hope you like it now. I'll sing it. It's called, how'd you do it? Well, 1, 2, 3.

0: 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Don't worry. It will soon pass, whatever it is. Don't worry, be happy.
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1: Perfidia.
2: 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Incredible.
1: I'd like to point out a couple of guests that we have in the audience. There's a very wonderful actress here tonight, and I just want to get her name right. I think it's Ornella Muti. I'm sorry, wow. Could you say the name?